0: Você está ouvindo Madrugada Rock Ux FM.
1: Something to say. Well, we're going to leave you with the usual thing. The only thing I can say, as I've said to many people, is this title just about puts it all into focus. It's called With a Little Help from My Friends. Remember it.

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0: 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Take it the fuck away.
1: Madrugada Rock.

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We had walked in a beautiful forest, but after a while, the trees grew thin and offered little shade. Now more than ever, our lives move of their own volition.

0: 5 p.m. on Friday and 9 a.m. until 5 p.m. on Saturday. It is important that you call us back as soon as possible. Thank you.
1: End of message.
2: Ooh.

0: Thank you. And I'd like to introduce Mr. Alan Toussaint again.
1: Oaks FEME.